From APM, American Public Media, this is Performance Today. I'm Valerie Kaler with the confession. I didn't read The Lion, the Witch, and the Wardrobe when I was a kid. In fact, I knew nothing about the Chronicles of Narnia until I was in my 20s. Luckily for me, I've always stayed in close touch with my inner 8-year-old, so I was just as enchanted and entertained as little Val would have been. The idea of

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2: 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I thought it was a sociology class. And I go sit down, and I asked one of my friends, I was like, yo, what is he doing? 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I was like, damn, he's a teacher and a DJ?
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